0: Yeah, he said, where's Keith?
1: When we went to Ireland, they gave us two bottles and they wrapped it up in paper, didn't they?
2: Like holy water.
1: It's like, and Mickey gave it to me and said, give this to your dad because he likes a bit of poutine. He said, stick that in your glove compartment. So I said, what happens if we get caught by customs? He said, just tell them it's holy water because people from Ireland bring holy water back.
3: I've heard this one.
1: So I said, what about if they drink it? He said, and it turns out, he said, tell them it's a miracle then.
0: But they do believe in all that. I mean, there's another little treat by Macy's, isn't there?
1: Well, but Jim's house, it's part of the fairy loop within Ireland.
0: If I lived there, I'd probably be going there and leaving things for them. I would.
4: Yeah.
0: I would. I'd go down there. It's just so fascinating. Yeah. But look at what's that place, the little church thing that where Maisie lives across the road. We were going around all the things there.
4: Yeah.
0: What was that?
4: Holywell.
0: Yeah.
2: It took that water, said, put it in my feet, make my feet burn.
0: He was drinking it.
2: I wasn't drinking it.
0: You did. He went, I'm going to drink some, he said. See, it's going to do my feet any good. But that was quite nice to have there.
4: Yeah.
0: I can't remember. I remember the girl.
2: It's good for something else.
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Listen, I need that. I need someone who's gonna make me feel something. Something in my soul. I wanna feel alive.

No name for people to call small or colonize optimism. No name for inmate registries that they put me in prison. I sold the answers in linen, phantom under the thread. Ten, I'm riding in cities where niggas scared of the feds. There's a ghost on my bike, city laid with a bullet. He wrote the scriptures for living and all the ways that he couldn't. Gave up the profit for pennies, no taste in mystery pudding. When labels asked me to sign, so my name don't exist. So many names don't exist. But in the Inglewood, and the trauma came with the rent. Only worldly possession I have is life.

0: You see, when you go bushwalks in the early 80s, we don't go there. We like to wear with someone, have a little, something, have a little party. Yeah, but they just start playing with them, all that sort of stuff.
1: Definitely.
0: For the girls, what, here you come. And it's not.

we are yet again, having another meeting. You're telling me more things, more conversations that you want to have. But, like, what are you doing? What have you done, baby? I need to know. I need to see the list of actions. I don't want to hear what you got to say. What you going to do? America's been around long enough. We've listened to enough stories. It's time for the action. Put your money.

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1: Before Soul Plane, this was the Soul Plane. 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
0: I think about you, boy.
1: I can't get him off my mind.
0: I think about you, boy. I think about

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In fact, at a very crucial time in its history.

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But it's invisible to us. We are separated from it by that invisible barrier. We cannot see what's going on in the invisible world. It all adds up to a universe, one place. It all adds up to a universe, one place. It's not off in space somewhere. It's right here. It's right here. It's not off in space somewhere. It's right here. It's right here.

0: 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They come around, but they never come close to.
1: Listen, now hear this. This is the original Bad Boys, Bad Boys, Bad, Bad Boys, Bad Boys, Bad, Bad Boys, Bad Boys, Bad, Bad Boys song. Bad Boys, Bad Boys, Bad, Bad Boys, Bad Boys, Bad, Bad Boys, Bad Boys, Bad Boys, Bad Boys.